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0: getting you up and moving on a Thursday that feels like a Friday. It's Selena and Crockett, 100.7 LEV, dishing out this four-pack of tickets to Shakespeare's Romeo and Juliet at DeSales University. Good morning. Who's this?
1: This is Angie.
0: Hi, Angie. How are we doing this morning? What do you got going on?
1: We are headed to the beach. We're leaving in a few hours, but beat the traffic.
0: Yeah, so I got to tell you, which beach are you going to?
1: Fenwick Island.
0: Okay. If you're heading down to Delaware, just keep in mind, as if traffic's not going to be enough, Phillies have an opening pitch at Citizens Bank Park at 12:35. So good idea getting a jump on that. You going with like a full squad here, or who's all going?
1: Just my boyfriend and I. Perfect. We're meeting friends down there.
0: Ooh. Oh my gosh. Fireworks before the 4th of July, Angie. Look at you. Well, congratulations to you. You got yourself a family four-pack of tickets to Shakespeare's Romeo and Juliet at DeSales University.
1: Ooh, I'm so excited I won. I never win anything.
0: Well, congratulations. We're excited for you. Thank you for winning with us. We appreciate you listening.
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4: 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No problems on 22 or 78. No unusual delays on 33 or 80. Accident-free on the turnpike. 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
0: Here's your 100-second information update from 69 News. As we continue through this week's heat wave, officials are racing to get out a message to residents about how dangerous this heat can be. They want you to know several cities in our area, including Allentown and Bethlehem, are reducing or eliminating pool fees for all city residents. However, those pools are filling up fast and reaching capacity. Officials are also reminding people of splash pads across the area, along with pools and splash pads. Cooling centers are set up across our area. To find a cooling center near you, we've got some posted on our Facebook page. So you can go ahead and check that out right now. Today is expected to be one of the busiest travel days of the holiday week, but there's some good news for drivers hitting the road. AAA says more than 72 million Americans are expected to travel around the 4th of July, with over 61 million of them driving. Gas prices are also easing, with the national average sitting at $3.84 a gallon. Closer to home, drivers are paying $3.68 in the Lehigh Valley. AAA suggests hitting the road before 11 a.m. today. And again, on Sunday, if you're planning on getting down to the shore in particular, Phillies have a 12:35 opening pitch today against the Pirates. So a little extra traffic trying to get south. And finally, make a splash this summer with the Summer Vacay Payday. We're dropping $1,000 each on five winners, and it could be you soaking up that bonus cash for a weekend getaway or a stellar staycation. 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We've got your shot at a grand. I mean, you're going to feel it when you walk out the door today. If you thought yesterday was hot, hotter today. 99 is what the temperature says. That heat index is going to have it feeling like it's over 100. So just be prepared, hydrate, check on your neighbors, check on your loved ones, get the puppies and everybody out early or at the end of the day when the sun's going down when you can. It's going to be a hot one here in the Lehigh Valley. So just be cautious. It's Selena and Crockett, 100.7 LEV.
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1: Well, your shot to win a pair of ride all day passes to Knoebels Amusement Resort. 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It's Knoebels Amusement Resort. 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Here is your nearly impossible question. A survey by the National Retail Federation found that 65% of Americans own one of these. What is it? It's a good weekend for it. A survey by the National Retail Federation found that 65% of Americans own one of these. What is it? 610-720-1007.
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7: 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I went to another session to deal with some other problem foods. 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

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Always write wake up on your to-do list. 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

0: high over the next couple of days. It's Selena and Crockett, 100.7 LEV. Happy July 4th weekend to you. Thursday feeling like Friday. A lot of people getting ready to get up and out on their way out. If you're staying local, listen, we want to help you out. 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This heat is crazy. I was saying, you know, our show starts at 5 a.m. It was about 70 when I got here yesterday. We were already at about 80 when I got here today. So cooling stations in and around the area. 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In Easton, we have a bunch listed there. 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We've got a whole bunch listed here, plus numbers in case you need them. Pennsylvania 211 emergency searches for extreme heat cooling programs. 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

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Now, they're co-headlining for the first time ever together, and you can see them in Phoenix as a VIP. 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W-I-N-D-Y, Windy. 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
1: 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What if I stop? A British medical journal says you'll gain the weight back 4 times faster. 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Alex Goen patented hypnosis. In fact, a JAMA study says adding behavior therapy to GLP-1s produced 3 times the results. Hypnosis is behavior therapy, concentrated. And Alex Goen hypnosis is the only U.S. patented hypnosis proven useful by the U.S. Patent Office. 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
2: 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So what now? There is an answer. Alex Goen patented hypnosis. In fact, a JAMA study says adding behavior therapy to GLP-1s produced 3 times the results. Hypnosis is behavior therapy, concentrated. 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
1: 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What if I stop? A British medical journal says you'll gain the weight back 4 times faster. So what now? There is an answer. Alex Goen patented hypnosis. In fact, a JAMA study says adding behavior therapy to GLP-1s produced 3 times the results. Hypnosis is behavior therapy, concentrated. And Alex Goen hypnosis is the only U.S. patented hypnosis proven useful by the U.S. Patent Office. 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
1: From the LEV Traffic Command Center.
3: Dealing with usual delays this afternoon, 22 westbound slow at Airport Road, eastbound delays between 309 and Cedar Crest. Earlier accident there is clear. 78 slow in both directions approaching Hellertown. 33 northbound delays between 22 and 248. Also stop traffic northbound approaching 80. 80 westbound jammed at Bartonsville. If you see a traffic problem, call their toll-free tip line 855-ROAD-TIP. I'm Christy O'Brien.
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1: From the LEV Traffic Command Center.
3: For the most part, things are looking good this afternoon. Usual delays, 22 westbound at Airport Road, eastbound slow between Cedar Crest and MacArthur, 78 eastbound, stop and go approaching Hellertown, 33 northbound, we've got stop traffic approaching 80. If you see a traffic problem, call their toll-free tip line, 855-ROAD-TIP. I'm Christy O'Brien.
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5: 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Every day, one thought haunts you. What if I stop? A British medical journal says you'll gain the weight back 4 times faster. So what now? There is an answer. Alex Goen patented hypnosis. In fact, a JAMA study says adding behavior therapy to GLP-1s produced 3 times the results. Hypnosis is behavior therapy, concentrated. And Alex Goen hypnosis is the only U.S. patented hypnosis proven useful by the U.S. Patent Office. 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
2: From the LEV Traffic Command Center.
4: On the turnpike, we've got an accident northbound before Mahoning Valley. That's been moved to the left shoulder. 22 eastbound, slow between Cedar Crest and Fullerton. Westbound delays around Airport Road. 78 eastbound, stop and go approaching Hellertown. 33 northbound, delays at 22. Also watch for stop traffic northbound at 80. If you see a traffic problem, call our toll-free tip line, 855-ROAD-TIP. I'm Christy O'Brien.
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2: 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What if I stop? A British medical journal says you'll gain the weight back 4 times faster. So what now? There is an answer. Alex Goen patented hypnosis. In fact, a JAMA study says adding behavior therapy to GLP-1s produced 3 times the results. Hypnosis is behavior therapy, concentrated. And Alex Goen hypnosis is the only U.S. patented hypnosis proven useful by the U.S. Patent Office. 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